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5: 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Norris the Boss Windross, MC Creed, alongside Buzz Boy, as we host the night. 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
13: On the other side, ready for the last part of this show. 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

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Let's all get behind England this summer. 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
4: 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Norris the Boss Windross, MC Green, alongside Buzz Boy, as we host the night, real music lovers. 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

0: 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Let's all get behind England this summer. Ascots and Centre Force would like to wish all the England players good luck for the World Cup. 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

0: 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Let's all get behind England this summer. Ascot and Centreforce would like to wish all the England players good luck for the World Cup. 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

0: Norris the Boss Windjoss, MC Creed, alongside Buzz Boy, as we host the night, real music lovers. We have the Godfathers of Garage, Artless Crew, Matt Jam, Lamont, Super D, Pied Piper, Mark Strictly, Bobby Day, Plus MC, PSG, CKP, BT, Onyx Stone, and Ranky. 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
10: Good morning, everyone. How you doing? Ranger here with you until 7 this morning. Out to Lindsay Wall, British show as ever. Safe journey home, Linz. Anyone else absolutely hanging from the football last night? It doesn't help that I got up at 3:15 this morning, so it's sort of, you know, 3.5 hours sleep or something. Happened. But look, I've got a bag full of tunes for you today. Looking forward to sharing them with you here on the UK's largest independent dance music radio station. If you fancy a message, it's 07709 333 883. Let us know where you are with that. Move through the gears. It's Ranger on Centre Force.

0: in the mix here on Centre Forces Ranger. Let's try and get through some of these messages, shall we? Good morning to Pete Security. Good morning to Marky Mark. Good morning to Leon Hornchurch. Is that George and St. Ives? Of course it is. Morning, fella. That's a Mr. Groove. Good morning, good morning.
1: Believe in love, let it rain.

20 minutes past five here in the UK. That's the Andrew Bird, good morning. Tottenham Plus Garage Lots in. Good morning to the regular HH. Morning, morning, morning. That's the Paulie Wellham Green, that's the Red Fan Man. Easy Paul Cav, I see you, mate. Is that the Mighty Grazza? I think it might be. Locked in Saigon, Vietnam. Good morning to Robin's Geordie Geezer. Oh, who's that? Simon Perth, of course it is. Morning, mate. Morning, Stick the Greenkeeper, regular on the show. That's a piece of curry. How you doing, man? Ranger rolling through your wonky Wednesday morning here on Centerfold as we recover from the 9-4. Playing the tune by our very own Gary Bones called All I Need. About 4 years ago, not this now. We're doing a bit of tech house up until six today. We'll see what happens after that. Everyone who's watching via the mixer, good morning to the Big Bill. Yeah, the first one was a bit of a weird one by Pig and Dan. I just fancied that.

That's a whining chance of good morning, fella. I think it was just a reality check last night, wasn't it? I suppose the only good thing that's come out of it is it's not going to all be, oh, we're going to win. Because if we'd smashed Ghana last night, you know it would have been, we're going to win the World Cup. And the disappointment would have been.

Have the Angry Painter. Good morning, mate. That's a Brad. Good morning, Brad. It's gonna get a little on. I'm in the tunes. Making it home tonight before the morning light is highly unlikely. Good morning, Spreaker. So, Nicky, see you very well indeed. I am jaded, though, I'm not online. Making it home tonight before the morning light is highly unlikely. Went to the pub, didn't drink because like, I had to leave, you know, 3 in the morning to get for the show. So I thought I wouldn't drink, but I just had a couple of zeros. Couldn't sleep, it was red hot, and I was fuming about the game as well. Absolutely hanging today. But it's all good because it's the best 2 hours of the week, right? Spending it with you guys. All of the Centreforce loyal listeners, wherever you are. Working along, it's Ranger until 7.

banger for all of the Midnight Warriors, everyone who's been up since last night. Or if you're just waking up and you fancy a good start to the day, a little bit of Vibe Check by Ross Hanson's going to get you going. From 2021 at Untidy Tracks Records, this is number one. The Untidy Tools EP Volume 1.

Follow me. That's a Jojen. No, hold on, let me do that again. That's a Jorge and Swan Dopper on the trowel. Morning, guys. That's the Love Day Brothers regular. Good morning. Fancy joining the gang, so 7709333 If you're outside the UK, put a +44 in front of it. Don't forget, you can watch me live in the studio if you really want to. mixdale.com/live/centerforce883 Follow us on our socials at centerforce883 and I am Paul, DJ Works on your socials. That's everyone who comes to the houseworks on Saturday. Good vibes.

as being unhealthy as a phenomenon, the fact that you can go to a place and dance and identify and whatever, you know, I mean, it's, and the mood, just the physical aspect of disco is a very healthy thing. You know?

Welcome along if you're new. Sound of Range here on Centrefold. What happens after 6 o'clock? Sometimes you just need to let it out, eh?

At Jonas, Santa Sound Town, and Birds and Bells. I'm going to be back after 6 o'clock for an hour of power, right through until 7 when Max Isaac takes over. That's the AC Stu. Good morning. Thanks, my friend. That's a Christian Epson. Nice one. Keeping it heavy. Yeah, trying to, man.

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0: 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We are now down to the last handful of tickets, so get on Skiddle now to secure yours. 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
6: Welcome back. It got a bit heavy, didn't it, that first hour? But I enjoyed it. Let's play something a little bit different. Chilling out. Good morning to Pat Novak. Good morning to Kelly Natelli. Huge shout out to both of you guys. Always getting in touch. Honestly, Scotty and Kingsland.

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If I were you, I'd take a caution before I step to meet a fly girl. I want to ask what this is. It's Chris Lake and Top.

insane and elated at the same time. 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Am I a ghost stuck in a bass-laced purgatory? I struggle to remember who I was on that floor before the rhythms made me do and things I've never

It's 30 in the morning, the UK half an hour, so Max is in the house. Good morning to Bruno the dog, I see you, mate. That's a Millwall Dale boy. Good morning. Shout out to Sally Ann and the boy man, the West Ham side. Good morning to the Arthur, how you doing? Thank you, mate. Shout out. Goons out to all the Epsom crew. Good morning to the Debbie. That's Harry Gunn. That's a Deb out of Painful. Everyone loves this. Good morning, Rachel. Yeah, what a tune. Playing this at weddings as well now if I do the odd.

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1: Talking of Mr. Bunter, after me you got the one and only Max Isaac, then Master Pasha, then Mr. Pasha, then Mr. Bunter as discussed. DJ Bubbler, the Rat Pack, Slim Man. Hold on a minute. Wednesday night, 10 until midnight, Ray Keith. What a lineup.

to the 413 Sound Perfect Tunes for a lovely morning. Thank you all. I do try. Appreciate the messages. Keep them coming though. I've got about 15.

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Sansevier, Timmy, so into you. Time for a little sing along on your Wednesday. To the Rich Turner, I hope you're well, Rich. Good morning to yourself, mate. And to the Mark, you might the Sharon as well.

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Sounds of Centerforce, the sound of summer, baby. 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What you gonna do, my love? 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Don't go anywhere. We'll catch you back.

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0: The biggest party of the summer is almost here. Centre Force presents Frequencies. 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We are now down to the last handful of tickets. 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And don't miss the party of the summer. Frequencies, Saturday the 18th of July.
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Sunshine. It ain't Cavi Island, to be fair. Where's Daniel Holiday when you need him? He's living that dream, and he bless him. Paddy and Canning Sound. Listen to the shoes on the way to school. It's boiling already for me. Trust me.

listen to Jay Ricks. And to Bill as well. Easy, Danny Hunt as well. And to Roger, the Scania man.

Oddie, sorry. That's Adele. Congratulations, mate. Tell you what, you lot are brilliant. Some of the messages you send in, fantastic. Good luck to the cast of Flashdance at the Manchester College tonight for their first performance, especially as the aircon has gone left. Love, Angela. Oh dear. But a creative ice will sort that one. To the West Ham there.

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This is Centreforce. The World Cup is finally here. Let's all get behind England this summer. Ascot and Centreforce would like to wish all the England players good luck for the World Cup. Bring it home.

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And every time I hear something hot, it makes me want to move. It makes me want to have fun. 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

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This is Centreforce. The World Cup is finally here. Let's all get behind England this summer. 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
2: 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Norris the Boss Windross, MC Creed, alongside Father's Boy, as we host the night, real music lovers. 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

morning, everybody. And how are we all on this fine, wonky Wednesday? Although I did have to check what day of the week it was today. ADP in for the second hour of a Master Pasha's show this morning. Live from Rejoice Bar, overlooking Las Vistas Beach, Los Cristianos, in a sunny Tenerife today. Out to Max Isaac, as always, for covering that first hour. So welcome aboard, wherever you're listening from, whatever platform you're listening on. And if you're on the Mixcloud TV, you can check out our view from the DJ booth here in Rejoice. 07709333883. And it's certainly not a blue Monday today. Although we're not talking about the football last night. How bad was that?

I know that feeling, mate. Kazza, Hip Hip Parade and all of that. Good morning, Lewis in Cambridge, or wherever you may be today. Macker in Norfolk, good morning. Out to the Owen Bricklayers, sunbathing in Langley. James Basingstoke, Paul in Wellham Green, locked in, locked on, as always. I would expect nothing less. Anita from Canterbury, thank you. Out to Vicky Paul and the Alton Goblin. And my fellow Austrians, Simon Almond Dog, yes, a cameo appearance. Stu Whitford, afternoon, mate. Well, it's not afternoon yet, is it? It's only 10 past 11. What's going on? Good morning. Stu Wickford, it's good morning. Out to Big Lee in a sunny Coventry.

And didn't we agree on Scouse, Marky Boy? I think we did. Memory serves. Andy and Clacton on Sea, good morning. Ellie and Sam poolside in Alicante. Does that mean Benidorm, but you want to sound posh? Emil Kenny, good morning, mate. Graham in Farnborough, you too, buddy. Brett's one after the Love Day Brothers locked in. Happy Wonky Wednesday to you too. Julian Ebb signing in from Kings Lynn. Dubbo, good morning. Tel Aviv Daza, looking good, mate, looking good. Perry, the other half of the Love Day Brothers, is with us this morning as well. That's the Love Day trio all checked in. Red Hill Steve. Ken in Farnborough.

I'm all good, thank you, Garth. Good morning, Stuart and Antrim.

watching Southend. Good morning, Nighty. Melting and singing. Stephen, Nick in Keringham, in Corringham. But they're in La Zenia, enjoying some sunshine. Bermondsey Dale,

out to Lee, the Dark Destroyer in the sunny city. Locked in and melting, Mark, the decorator in York. And Mel and Liam are with us this morning as well.

to Mrs. Penno, her daughter Georgia. I'm getting a theme here, guys. The theme is that it's warm in the UK. You complain about the weather, and then when you get good weather, you complain about the good weather. Mr. A, you don't want to be tiling the bathroom in that heat. Good, the battle cruiser is a boozer.

Paul Dewar's One Man on His Brush, and it's a very big brush. The Real Mrs. Swift. Lots of countdowns going on there. How about a countdown to going back to work? Richie Medlin, good morning. Hemel J. Paul, the original cabbie. That's a Big Ben. Samajam, Will Dogs, Jesse, Bo and Darcy. That's the school register done for this morning. Purvis P, burning the sausages in the garden. Big Matt in Southampton's going full lobster. Not crab sticks, red on the front, white on the back. Jack the Groove. Beano the Flint Man, oi oi indeed. Shazza Sparkles in Kings Lynn. From Kings Lynn, now in Spalding. In my neck of the woods. Rob Mark, all the MB Loft crew locked in, locked on. Radio turned up.

0: Teeth, good morning. You have a good day as well, mate. That's a Bert Possum waiting in Rochdale.
1: That's a proper northern name, that, isn't it?
0: Jeff B and the Margate crew. Jay, it will soon be beer o'clock, don't want it?

Steve Kitcher. Thank you very much, mate. Rich Turner, headphone raving in the garden. Melina, bronzing herself on the beach in Marmaris. Nick the Plasterer locked in. Wouldn't want to be doing your job on a day like today. Diddy Dave, good morning. To Mickey Blue Eyes in Hemel. Keep your ears open, fella. Neil B, thank you. To Kenzie, Nick and Oscar. Enjoy your...

particularly. I get them high factors on. out to the 713. No name on the message, but apparently they won 88,300 recently, pounds. So they're calling the Wind Centre Force. Excellent. Beers are on you then. Out to Jaden, Damon, Paul and Charlie. Out to Garth from The Crank. No footy banter today. Donkey in Guildford. Got you. So the accountant's gone from a cardigan to a tank top because of the weather. Out to Kenzie, Nick and Oscar working hard and not listening to the radio. Get your ears plugged in. Boys, he locked on from Stansted. Morning, buddy.

morning, Lisa. How's Kojak? Stephen Sharon in South Ockenden. Ah, they were the lucky winners. Beers all on you then. The world famous Kirk Tavern in Nottingham are locked in. But it's only world famous on Centre Force. If you know, you know.

They're enjoying the mosquitoes in Sunny. No, I didn't have my weighty bricks this morning. I had a very healthy yogurt, thank you. And of course a donut, because Neil's

Are you Dodgy Dave? Peaches, good morning. Darren Bray locked on. We're not going there, Darren. We're not going there. But nice try.

forget, every other Sunday, La Sala by the Sea in Marbella, the Centre Force Residency. If you're over in southern Spain during the summer, check it out. We have our own Thursday residency here each and every week in Tenerife, Coluna Beach Club. You can grab your tickets from Joyce or Rejoice Bar. This week's myself, the boy Benno, Pasha, Kobo Padilla and Randy C making a guest appearance. And don't forget, there's still a few tickets left for Frequencies as well. Check out Skiddle for those. When they're gone, they're gone. One final dance at the Electric Ballroom. Deb and Kane, the Happy Gardeners. You two must be due a visit to us soon, aren't you? Out to the DJ Dougal. His wife's drinking his beer in the sun. Dave Tyler, good morning. Justin in Manchester. Flip-flop Tim locked in as well. How are we doing, mate?

Beta. That's what we like to hear. Seeing 18 days. Pat Novak, Kelly Nocelli. Cheers, guys. One of them mornings. Brad P. Good morning, buddy. Yeah. I'll be there for an hour or so, mate. Pop round. Let's have a beer.

Coming up, Pasha with his bottomless beats. That's whatever you're doing for the rest of Wonky Wednesday. Enjoy. For those that are in Tenerife, I'll see you hopefully in Rejoice over the next few days. Kaluna Beach on Thursday. And then we go again for the football on Saturday night. England's final group game in Rejoice or Joyce's. You know where to find us if you're on the island.

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You standing for Master Pasha? Had a beer too much, mate. I've just been told he's got an earache. First 30 minutes of the show is all about Kaluna tomorrow.

Let's get these shout outs done. How are you doing? Ken Brown, the phone, you should be down with us. Good afternoon, Howard. How are we doing? Big shout to the Irons WhatsApp group. How are yous?

Tony White, how you doing? Good afternoon, Maria as well. As I said, Nikki on the West Ham ticket office, how you doing? Big shout out to Steve Bromford, how we doing, Steve? Big shout out

massive shout to Max Isaac as well. 3-hour marathon are here. Well done, Max. As always. Good morning, Dreamscape Divers, Mark, Eve and Vicky. Here we go.

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Am I allowed to say soixante-neuf? Good morning, Centre Force family. Oh, is it good morning? Or, oh, no, sorry, it's afternoon. Good afternoon.

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Have I jacked this WhatsApp group? This goes out to everybody on the way to Frequencies in a few days' time. Is that about 3 weeks, I believe?

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Love that, mate. Billy Luton. Big shout out to all the Luton crew. Wonky Wednesday.

0: Right, this is a shout out for my daughter Chelsea in Plymouth. This is Dad. It's Dad from Tenerife in the Rejoice Bar. 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Love you.
1: Love that when they come in and say hello. How you doing anyway? You want to come and say hello as well? Yes, you are. Preaching. 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Very quiet. 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

0: go to all the Centrefold's ladies. How you all doing? Good afternoon, Moose. Good afternoon, family. He said it's steaming hot. I'm glad you said steaming hot.
1: I can remember planning.
0: I've got a track for you. I'm just going to dig it out, Moose.

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Talking of fixtures, I've got a massive, massive shout to all the Soul Crew, all the Cardiff, Tech, Ellen, all of them, Wiggy, all the crew, Andy, thank you so much for hospitality, everything you did for Ruby. How you boys climb 10 times up and down, I don't know. Once up and down and a pork pie for me was more than enough. As Donna would say, only pictures he's got of me eating a pie. I did climb. Big shout to the girls as well. Cardiff, next one's yours. 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And now, what a lovely place the Breakens is as well. And Wales as well. Lovely.

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Big shout to Tony Caton as well. All the Catons. Only one TC in his house.

0: couple of words.
1: She knows how much we all miss Mark and how gutted we were that we couldn't be there today. But we're, all four of us are here today with Andy and that. We've got a picture of Mark on the table. And, yeah, we just want to say, like, how sorry we are. And, yeah, we love you all.
0: Did you not miss her? Bulldog, R.I.P., my friend. Condolences to everybody. This is from all of us. This is from Luke and Star Appreciation, Dobbo. All of us from the Centerfold family. These next two are yours. Gonna miss you, mate.
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1: These two are for Bulldogs. 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

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You're welcome, mate. So it's the Frequencies. Who's coming? Electric Boogaloo, it's actually my birthday as well, so... Wow. It's time to party.

booth they're going to be playing up in Passion's House. I think Seeker's main stage with Eric. DJ One's going to be upstairs in Passion's House. I've got Marky Boy, I've got Daniel Montana. How we doing, Dan? I've got a Smooth Operator. Marky Boy, Brocky, Brocky the Ornit, and Orbital Jenny. How we doing, Jen?

Christ, aren't I? Oh, where are we? Oh, Christ. Here we go. I've got Jack the Groove, I've got Dean Lagoon, I've got Lorna. How are we doing, Lorna? Good afternoon. Good afternoon, Caroline, as well. Shout out to Mark and Arj, locked it in. In the land of Oz, how are we doing? I've got Chris and Callan off Caroline as well. In the sunny, is that Loftus? How are we doing there? Greeny, how are ya? Dave D as well, how are we doing, Dave?

It's all right. I'm not being investigated yet. My investigation is by Ofcom. I've already took my ban. They've come back looking into me as well. I know I played the sex.

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Big shout out to the hubby, Matt Cox. When is our date? When is our

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0: 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It's all about frequencies.
1: This is.
0: Jane, how are we doing as well? 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

You know what? I was listening to Mr. Pasha, and I could hear, I wonder what mood he's in today. What mood is he in? And I was in a very, very, very stressed and anxious mood. Because if you're watching on the Mixcloud,

one of them for ages. Not only do you get me on Friday afternoon, you then get me Friday night with DJ Fat Controller doing the Hall of Fame with Danny Lyons. So if I'm too much for you on a 2-hour show, you got me 3 times this week, so you might want to switch off.

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We look after you lot, don't we? Okay, sunshine vibes on a boogie now.

I don't like to read this. Billy, I'm a bit sad, but can you give me a shout out to myself working on my yacht in Bembridge Harbour in the Isle of Wight? It's pretty warm down here. You want me to feel sad for you? Right for some out here, innit? Bloody hell. Afternoon, Billy. 4:20. Rennie is locked in.

Charlie Wilson for passing his driving test. Big up, Centerfalls. Congratulations, Charlie Wilson. Message reads, afternoon, Danya-san, Marky Mark and Sharon locked in.

boss to let us leave work at 3, please. Shout out to the missus, the leaning Lisa, please. Oh, go on then, go on then, go on then, chill. Let's chill. D-Dog says, Billy, can we have some old school house? Well, we'll see where the mood takes me. I'm the wrong person to say, can we have some of this? Because I'll do the complete opposite. Good afternoon, Mr. Bunter. Hope you are well. All very good here. Thank you very much, Mungo. For now, one is incredibly chilled out. But in a sunshiny vibe as well.

Yeah, man. I'm in the mood for these kind of vibes. Considering you've got me three times this week on Centrefalls, we'll roll with this vibe now. When I'm with Andrew Manston on Friday, a bit more housey. And then when I'm in for the Hall of Fame show, we'll dig really, really, really deep in the old 88, 89.

going. Dan, please send out a big message to my wonderful wife, Sammy. Thank you, says Scouse Scott. Love that, mate. Bunter, old school is the best school from Arthur in Epsom. I absolutely agree with that, mate. Proper school, didn't we?

Nev the Dog and Mumsy. That's a John Cork Island. Happy Wonky Wednesday. Loving the tunes in this amazing weather in the garden. Loving life. Big love from Lady Lola in Drum, Scotland. That's a Nimsky Luton. And yes, gotta wait for Friday. We haven't even got through Wednesday yet. Three times you lot got me this week.

currently fishing and melting at the same time. Up the Swatley Market crew, he says. Out to Nigel in the big Welling Garden City. Currently in the sun, loving the classics. Requesting Isley Brothers and some summer breeze, please, Billy.

and we are in for a humongous, gargantuan couple of months. Centerfold, raving, partying, celebrating. The big one, Electric Ballroom. I literally get off the plane, I was saying to Max at about 4 or 5 in the afternoon from Ibiza the night before. Then it's straight to Electric Ballroom. I cannot wait for that. Also, Bug Jam. We're back at Bug Jam. Last year, Bug Jam Centerfold's tent was one of my absolute highlights.

0: up the Tony G. And tight shorts as well. Out to Team Genko, saying afternoon, Billy. Great tune. Shout out to Team Genko, locked in Rotherham. Sweet Billy, I'm locked on welding in Alpington and it's really hot, bro. I can only imagine, mate. But you will get me through it. I'll do my best. Hello, Billy. Enjoying the sunshine in Tenerife along with your tune. Shout out to Mr. and Mrs. E, please.
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0: Of course I will, geezer. That's what I do. That's what I was sent to do, take them back to the old school.

says, I love your show, Sparky Matt. It makes me forget about stress of life, listening to your waffle and your tunes. Big love to you, mate. I suppose when you've got someone as silly as me on the radio, makes you think, oh, it's not that bad after all, is it? Listen to that geezer there. Hello, Billy. Keeping it locked from Matt and Paul. That's a Mark, Donna and Holly locked in. Keep it locked, you lot. In the Corton Caravan Park. At the Spark and Sprinkle locked on. In Leeds, sat in front of a fan. What a tune this. Odyssey. Going back to my roots. This, the Billy Daniel Bunter, Chilled Boogie Down. Hope this weather isn't too much for you all. Are any of you doing that trick where you put some ice cold water on your fan and giving yourself aircon that way? Are any of you doing that?

can muster it up in this heat. Get your hands in the air. Come on. Hopefully your underarm bodily odour ain't too bad, as I've told you to do that.

your shirt lunch. How you feeling? I'm feeling all right. I love your shows, he says, and I'm glad you're taking over this week with free shows. Can we sing it?

out to Dan, who's currently got the swimming pool out. Or was that paddling pool? Out to Danny Mack and the Bexley Ravers driving to Faversham to the outdoor pool. Hold tight, Johnny Roberts. Keep it locked. The hardest sounding geezer locked into the 883.

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simply say, "Hey Glenn, Elton sent us Target Zero, keeping businesses safe, compliant and out of court." Now we look after you.

What it does, it puts your shout back to the top, and I work from the bottom up. Try and wade through all the people from an hour ago, I ain't done. Always an error from the mind, not from the heart. I want to keep talking and keep shouting out. But you lot move quickly. Very quickly. Even in this heat.

message reads, good afternoon, Bill. Big love from the happy gardeners, Deb and Kane. Outside, Welling Garden City, Andy, saying you're sandy and awesome this afternoon. Tenors in the post.

out to Scotty B saying, Billy, you're really spoiling us this afternoon. 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

0: daughter's pleased about being pregnant with 3 days to go in this weather. Well, also,
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0: So my daughter's 3 to 5 days away. And then my daughter-in-law, she's in September, so they're both feeling this heat at the moment, being pregnant with my grandchildren.
1: Check this out.
0: So I'm going to spoil. 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

4-hour sets, 2 weekends in a row in the south and the north of England. It's now all about the summer festival gigs. And a lot of the festivals I'm actually playing 2 hours at throughout the summer. And then after the summer, I've got some big announcements of 4, 6 and 8 hour sets around the UK. All right? All right, mate.

in Thamesmead. I've not actually got that on my sticks this afternoon. That's a Dan Laguna saying, afternoon, centre force Mahusi. This is how far I am behind. 4D from Bracknell says, Billy, I love that Phil Collins version you played. Who's it by? It's something from 1990 that's not official. Afternoon. And look, this is how far I am behind. Sorry, everyone. Out to Ben Fleet, Pete locked in saying, I love that Phil Collins track, Dan. Easy James in Basingstoke. Out to Cider Tyler saying, Dan, bring on Bug Jam. I cannot wait, mate. Out to Bogdan. Currently locked in. We go from Soul to Soul, the Nelly Hooper mix, into Dennis Brown, Love Has Found Its Way. They're very chilled. Still waffling away. Elton.

Jam, highlight of our year. Can't wait for this year. I ain't reading the next bit. That's a Gavin and the Wave family. As always, thank you, everyone. Every weekend, out in the clubs, out in the raves, bringing your energy. It's always an absolute pleasure and honour to see you all out. At our age, with so much enthusiasm. And as I talk about age and enthusiasm, in walks little Max, who's literally me 35 years ago about glasses. And he's losing a bit of weight. He's brilliant. Look at him. All we need is a pair of glasses on him, and he'll be like all them pictures of me from 91, 92. You coming in offering me coffee? I don't need coffee, I've got a... Actually, no, you can get coffee. Hang on, take my card, get some coffee.

and a mic. The old school geezer. On your radio, 88.3. What a tune, eh? I'll type Julian Ebb saying, I'm locked on in King's Lynn, Dan, and we will be seeing you at Cambridge Dance Festival. I cannot wait for that. That's a Stevie Owen Ken, currently on a rooftop pool in Tuscany, listening to the Force. That's a Daniel Holliday locked in Canvey Island, living their dream at the beach. Love it.

accurate at the moment. I need to get myself on an old diet. I mean, when I first joined Centrefox, I was going riding on my bike across three countries, doing the three peak challenges and all that. I'm liking my carbs and sugar a little bit too much at the moment. That's a Momo. Loving the music, Bill from Hemeldan. Oh, mate, getting over a hernia operation. Life is better with Centrefox in the sun. I can't read that one out. 843. Hey, Bill, can you do a shout out to my raving wife, Nick? We are coming on Saturday to Clockwork. Can't wait for your set. And it'll be our last one together. She's moving to Dubai with her family from Tracy. Oh, your white raving wife. I thought I read that as wife. My wife's leaving me. Very bad. What a thing to announce there on the radio. And yeah, on a Friday afternoon, I think it's becoming a little bit of a tradition now. With Andrew Manston of Clockwork and William and Andrew. He's been well excited, old Andy Manston. I think I bring the child out in all the other DJs. Andy's been going, can we do a William and Andrew show? I did have the heart to say, oh, Andy, leave off, mate. It's too hot at the moment. No, we've got to do a William and Andrew show. Ready for Saturday. I will be playing a 90-minute set on Saturday afternoon, 3:30 to 5. And me and Andrew Manston will be in on Friday for Andrew's show.

that. There'll be plenty of that on Friday on the Hall of Fame with DJ Fat Controller. We will most certainly have a comedy 2 hours, as well as digging deep on the underground old school. You know me, loads of selections, mate, and loads of waffle as well.

out to Carrick, Chris, and afternoon, Billy, out to all the dads who got burnt doing the school run. Out to Paul, the cab from Barnsley, saying out to Charlton Steve, driving back from North Wales to Kent. And keep relaxing whilst reminiscing and thinking of the wonderful days that have been before, as well as all the wonderful moments that we can see in the future. Because as we get older, Centreforce is there so we can keep giving it the large.

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Yeah, donkey.

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Oh, thank you. Hi, Billy. We're big fans. Looking forward to your set at House and Classics from the Casey family in Watford. Thank you, guys.

man, I get that. Billy, have you got a man called Adam in the bag from Security Pool? I have, actually. That's a Loopy Lou, aka

Out to Dorsey. I'm doing my best to try and read that and understand it. Saying about Grandpa, Waffle, Oceanic, and Supper Time. The rest of it, I don't know if I can understand. Afternoon, Bill. Shout out to Team U, DJ Dougal, who I met the other week in my whole gig, and all the Resonate vinyl crew. Yes, G-Dog, I will be there in Liverpool. I cannot wait. Out to Dino, Denroy and Al. Currently, they've smashed out the graph large. Let's all have a collective centrefold moment right now.

I could never ever have dreamed in my wildest imaginations that back in 89, working in Pulford Music Whitechapel, selling tracks like this to DJs in the East End, that almost 37 or 37 years later, I'd still be here doing this and loving it more

to the 342. Out to Stu Wickford. Out to Debbie. So have you taken them over to my dog's age? Sorry, everyone, I'm having a personal conversation over the internet. They needed one more injection, Deb, and then we can take them out. We say our gest day, so in 2 weeks' time we can take them out. Out to Liv and big up the Bletchley London Massive. Everyone, I am literally 40-odd minutes behind on the shout, so if you've messaged in the last 40 minutes, I really ain't getting through all these, so... Massive, massive apologies.

to Stuart in Antrim. Get it. Hey. Out to Alicia saying, happy Wednesday, Billy Bunter. That's a nice... the message reads, shout out to Eric on his 27th birthday. We're sitting in the sun enjoying Centrefalls and a nice cider. Don't know who that's from. Out to Becky and Jimmy.

Flange, I used to be so good at that. Out to the Delaney's. Out to Pezza F saying, Dan, I cannot wait for Bug Jam. Last one from me this afternoon. I'm going to try and fly through these shouts. Out to Alex and Harry. Out to Jamie Wakeham.

his birthday in Rome. That's Alex and Harry, aka the Viking. That's Chris in Essex. Thank you.

says the 450. Go on, Aunt Beds. Out to HGV Bex. Out to Terrell and Tina Loveday. I know I just spoke more than usual over that tune, but I had to get as many of these shout-outs done as humanly possible.

ads. I'll be back for two shows on Friday. One with Andrew Manston and one with Mr. Toad, Fat Controller and Danny Lines, okay? Enjoy the rest of the sun. Love you all to bits.

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afternoon to you. Daniel Holiday, he's on the beach, barbecues and beers, nice and cold. Yeah, that's it, keep yourself nice and cold.

UPA. Wonky Business, ready to rip it up. I played the next one in a while. Absolute Personal. Grabbing Farnborough, all is good in the hood, man. Hope you're well too.

Chips, Lee Wells. Are you in the pool there, or are you just standing by it? Big up yourself, Lee. Barbara, fire. Big up to Lorna each and every time. Big up to the Penhold Service Station, Stoke-on-Trent, locked in. I'll turn to Tech G and the Big Jack. Send out to the Cheshire Dining Chefs. He said, don't forget to have a hydration break, guys. That's when the ad breaks come on. Shout out to Andy, who is paying many thanks. They're locked in. They're going for a beer. Lead the Dark Destroyer, happy Wonky Wednesday. All good, thank you, man. Big love out to you and Danny. Bring on the bangers. Chesterfield Stiley, big up Timmy and Tommy.

I see the fire. Millwall down, boy. 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That looks wicked.

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Big up to the Regal Monk at Inspire, getting tenders done. Hope it all goes well.

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That's looking nice, that. 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Ruff, ruff, all the doggies got it locked in.

I told you it's getting hotter and hotter out here. It's 39 degrees in Essex. We got Claire Bear, Shotgate Crew, locked in as always on the Wonky Way.

I've got the aircon on full. I've got brain freeze. Joe in Norwich. Love it. Johnny Blanchard's got good taste. The Paul Twins. Old Time Mel and Liam.

Enjoy your time wherever you are. Big up to Andy Whitworth, Clacton on C, loving a picture, mate. Is that the missus with ya? Shout out to Andy, shout out to Jane in the motorhome. Big up to the Untold in Petswood. Let's go, let's roll.

Francesco Ritchie. 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For 1 week it's way too hot in my van. 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

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Wonky Wednesday, 88.3, the place to be. Lordy, Charlie, Seven Oaks.

towards E. I feel exactly the same as well, you know. 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

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Here's something by K69. Wonky Wednesday, let's go.

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1: What makes you hot? 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
0: We got to the 876. 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
1: 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Ascots and Centre Force would like to wish all the England

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Mickey Chan, all good, my brother. Hope you're good too. Sending love and respect. Wonky Wednesday, DJ Bubbler.

Big up to the boys off the Clark and Lab's birthday sesh in Mallorca. Have yourself a wicked time out there. David Chu. He said, oh, you're into the bubbler. Loving the Josephine banger. Loving the picture as well, David. Keep smiling, man. Keep smiling. Someone put the flames out on the turntables on the decks. Hiya, Mickey Chan. 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Always prepared.

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Keep the feeling. Absolute banger. Yes, Bubba and Chantalina Welder. How you doing, Lee? Pam and Cav, the Black Cabby on the Force. The trucks are rocking, loving it. HGV Vex has got it.

on this roasting hot wonky Wednesday. Oh dear. Old time Benny Lee checking in. Just picked up some record cases from my pop-up record store in Westmoreland. We got some Westmoreland records in the house. Whoop, whoop. Big love coming out from Benny Lee. Big out to the violinist. Mick the Hammer says, oi, oi, bubbler. Oi, oi, Mick. And oi, oi, going out to Pete and Tracy. They're garden raving. You having it? Habits. 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

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And it's time to work your body.

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Absolutely tuned in today, mate. 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Buttons in boat E3. 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

listen, I've just eaten a burrito curry and you're dropping tunes like this. Ouch. Wonky Westy Styley. Melanie McGilford. Said quality every time, bubbler. Thank you all for locking in. Coming up to the last half hour, don't forget up at 6. The legendary Rat Pack in the house. Bruno the Dog in Liverpool. You got your paws in the air. Old Tight Tall Paul. Fire. Leader Drain. He said, I need to get home for a mix-up after hearing all these tunes. Yes, Lee, get yourself on the ones and twos. They're doing it again, Bubs. I'm Hank Marvin. And everyone's got Barbies fired up. They're having a giraffe. 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

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Oh, you're not the only one. Old time Ronnie Multi Print, how you doing, Ronnie? Big up to Ditsy Doo, good afternoon.

absolutely baking in the warehouse today. Quan Bubbler, old tight Sammy bass in Stokey, he's got the red stripe out. Big up to Matt the Sandblaster signing in over there in Spain, poolside. Shout out to the Codfather, says Jones. 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

0: Shouts out to Melanie, loving a bit of Joanna. What a bit of piano. 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
1: Dance while the record spins.
0: Because Sven.

She said, hope you're well on this roasting Wednesday. I'm getting there, I'm getting there. Just managing. Big up to Joe Neal. Old type DJ Spark, DJ Sparkle, all for you.

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and Centre Force, of course. Cheers! On to Lee Lockton in Folkestone. Nice one, Lee. Glad you enjoyed it. I've run out of beers, but I'm smiling due to the tunes.

killing folks till he's out on the bike in the sunshine, loving the show. Keep yourself hydrated. Emil J, Trouble, I love ya. Back at you, Jay. Need the rain to come down like S Paradise, Daniel Holiday.

Stupia. What's that, a bit of Far Show? I'll wait for the drop, it's wicked. Milk and Sugar, The Good Men, Give It Up.

to the handsome Mikey. Yeah, thanks for the message, man. Wicked as always. Big up to Nelly Ray. Give it up, give Nelly it up, Ray. Give it up.

Yeah, the original one, 1990. Tool Power, See the Fire, and G-Pool. L with an F with an O. Come on. Thank you, Bubs. Absolutely pucker as always. Thank you, Nick, for locking in. Big up, Nicks. I'm going to try and squeeze in one more for you. And that's it for me.

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from the Bubbler. I know it's Scorchio over there in UK. I'm broadcasting all the way from France ce soir. And I tell you what, it was 44 yesterday. That's all I'm saying. We're in the 40s now.

No introduction, you know it's the Strings of Life. This is the Soul Central. Un Amor Supremo remix. Nice and chilled.

as well. I tell you, it is so hot, even the cat has come running inside. I think the cat's got sunburn, which leads me to my next message. Make sure you don't leave your dogs or your cats or your pets in the motors. I mean, not even for 5 minutes. 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It ain't a good look, number one. 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I know everyone's saying it, but you got to watch out. This is our nearest star, and no one is exempt from getting burnt and hurt from the thing we worship, really. 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I hope you're all keeping yourself safe and enjoying the sunshine.

Johnny C. Big love to you, brother. Making things run nice and smooth. Out to Max Isaacs. Out to Peter P. Out to Darren. Out to the Pashas. Out to the Master and the Mister. Out to Amber. Out to Donna. Big love to you all.

Love this message. Says one of Miss Croxy's favourite tunes was Need to Feel Love. Amazing chilled mix. Love that. I will listen back to this show again and again. Ah, love it.

loving this. Brothers in Rhythm, remixed by Joe Friend and Steve Friends. Such a good feeling. Big shout out to the celebrity Dave.

day. With, I forgot his name there. Mr. Fleetwood Mac. I forgot his name. Why is it escaping me? Well, he's 79 today. Also sharing your birthday with Lionel Messi. 39 as well today.

Well, the tunes, okay, from Daz and Kaz, Cooking in the Garden. What you got cooking tonight, guys? Big shout out to Daz and Kaz. Do you know, a stupid part of me really thought that you was called Daz and Kaz, but obviously it's Darren and Karen, isn't it? But still, that's a great find. Darren and Karen.

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1: Yes, I saw a message there earlier on saying who's going to be making it to the Cambridge Dance Festival. Looking forward to that one. Always, always a banger. Such a big lineup as well. I just can't wait for it. As DJ Spark was saying it, legends of the old school. Yes, can't wait, Sparks. Another sunshine tune. Why not? Let's go for a bit of London Grammar. Ten Snake remix, of course. Sunshiny tunes and positive vibes only need apply right now. In tune to DJ Lipmaster Mark, one half of the Rat Pack. Big shout out to Evanson Allen, out to Amy once again. Big love to you guys, looking forward to the weekend. We're in Poland this weekend. Big shout out to all the Polish crew. Time to sit back and relax and enjoy this one. Big shout out to Leonie, congratulations on finishing all your exams. I know you're going to smash them, and if you didn't smash them, no worries, you're a top, top lady. And that's all that matters, and you're going to do amazing in life, we know that all the way. You can pay me later, don't worry. Big shout out to everybody who's doing their exams at the moment. Don't put too much pressure on yourself. Take from it what you can. Hey now.

Rejoice Bar, they say. Oi, oi. Big shout out to all the Rejoice crew, out to Joyce Bar crew, all the Tenerife crew. What a view. What a view to be in, eh? I love Rejoice. Out to all the bar staff, all the crew there. Big love to you guys.

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Sorry to say it, but I think they steal from the artist and never give back.

0: going to play this one from the top because this brings back so many memories. I'm going to send this one out to Evanson, Alan, out to Amy. This one's for you too. Everyone that used to come to our parties back in the day, Trip Cities and things like that, they will remember this one. And as I said, it inspired the ending parts of Searching for Marisla, which Evanson jammed to. So here we go. Big tune. Well, and me are going to give a big, big shout going out to Chris Dewdrop from Dewdrop Print. Of course, a Rat Pack merchandise sponsor. Thank you very much for everything you do, Chris. Always on point and on the ball. Big love to you, brother. I called him mother. He's a brother from another mother, definitely. Get your ears on this one. 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
1: 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I walk.
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2: 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And oh no, says Angie.

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Unfortunately, tonight I won't be doing the show with just the music, as the device that I use to isolate the microphone from the music is not with me today. So I shall be posting the one with the talking. At least you can hear your shouts.

we go now. 2, 3, 4. You're like magic. You're like magic. Last one from me, DJ Lipmaster Mark, one half of the Rat Pack. You're like magic. It's been an absolute pleasure getting wonky with you guys.

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Thank you so much. You guys make the show. Without you, it is nothing, absolutely nothing.

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tell you, it's as hot as hell here. Well, just before 8 o'clock, it was 33 degrees here in Harlow. Actually got the aircon on full blast in the Snip Studio. Still breaking out a little bit of a sweat.

is actually the late MC Ruff recorded at Bagley's, in case anyone's interested. What a lovely fellow he was.

Yes, that is the thing, while it lasts. And long may it last. Probably won't though. Back in the day.

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Nothing wrong with that, actually. 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

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We were good mates between 89 and 91. We've kept in touch ever since. But shout out to daughter Shannon. Just got engaged to a great fella called Jake whilst they were on holiday in Egypt. Congratulations.

Nikki says, sorry, next door. Turn it up, London. I agree. Turn it up.

And so this weekend, this Friday, I'm going to be down in Brighton, down there at Volks, for 30 years of Volks. Looking forward to that. I'll give you more info

this one, though. Still got a lot of shouts to get through. We will do that. Out to Al over there in Gloucester.

Oh, and the message says, be great to see you at Off Grid on Saturday. Rainers from Leicester. That's out to Richie. Yep, really looking forward to that.

alongside Cape Glass, and it's back down to back to the warehouse in Cambridge. Check out the socials for the details on those. Be great to see some of you out and about over the weekend. It's going to be a lovely weekend as well, by all accounts.

27 dates for Slip Back in Time tonight, but can't quite do it. It's going to be tomorrow or Friday, I think. We're going to announce the date. Just to be 100% sure. But it's definitely happening next year in May as well. And we're going to be launching next week. So dates coming over the next couple of days, and then we're actually going to be launching next week for early birds. That's super.

And I didn't realise we got Ray Keith coming up at the top of the hour, just after the ads. Yo, mate, Ray Keith, he's just around the corner from me, actually. It's him in Tesco's every other week. Nice one, mate, if you tuned in. Look forward to...

0: Zombie over the weekend. Have a fantastic week. Ray Keith coming up next. Big love. See you next Wednesday.
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15: Picking up the slip mat for the last couple of hours. 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There were some bangers in there, mate. As we take you back on a once a month classic house show and deep classic house.

9 came along and it all changed our lives. Big shout out to Slip, Matt. Hope you're well, brother. Might have to come out to Ibiza for the slip back in time. That sounds good. As we take you on a 2-hour journey, brace yourselves in. Send this one to the legendary RIP, one of my heroes, Paul Trouble Anderson.